Air County Fire Control to Adams, EMS call 3984 on Hale Road between Fritz and Townline for the 95-year-old female with a nosebleed. She's going to be lethargic and anemic. They were attempting to control the bleed at this time. If it is ALS barrier response recommended, you're going to send FT EMS. Repeating to Adams, EMS call 3984 on Hale Road between Fritz and Townline for the 95-year-old female with a nosebleed, anemic and lethargic. Was uncontrolled bleeding, attempted control, ALS priority response recommended, incident FD EMS, partial clear at 2008. Fire control copy, Mercy 96, clear your call back in service.

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0: 10-4. Red, this would you like Mercy started as well?
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0: 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FDMS, 2111. 2309, go ahead.
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Residential fire alarm for the first floor, smoke detector, SD TAC 1. 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
1: Yeah.

Track 31. We're back, is he clear? Okay. You as well, 2150 feet.

Pikeville to Rapids EMS 25 Central Ave. 5-year-old male, abdominal pain, history of constipation, feels priority on EMS. 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

Pike Road, Wendeville, 7134 Campbell Boulevard, Clean Oakland, Donovan Creek. 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

0: Four Gypsy Air Patrol. 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Not sure if you are aware, but there is an auto accident by Frost Street and Mill. 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Not sure yet. 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
1: Ten, four. 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What was the intersection again?
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0: Trenton, one of the Sparks, show with the Fitch.
1: 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Go ahead, Troy, can I get on?
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EMS requested 7596 Creek Road. 4596, 4596 Creek Road between Washington Drive and Jefferson's Way for an 82-year-old female that's fallen, struck her head, does have a bruise on her right temple. 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

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Vertical clearance, 328.

County Fire Control was the one, so I said it Jones County EMS 21, circle to the area. 4596 Creek Road, 4596 Creek Road, between Washington Drive and Jefferson Sweet. Burning 3-year-old female that's fallen. Third strike her head with a bruise on her right temple. ALS priority recommended. Assigned FD EMS. Lewiston 1, second set of Jones, County EMS 21. Your request to start cold to the area at 4596 Creek Road, 4596 Creek Road, between Washington Drive and Jefferson's Way. So that 8-year-old female who's fallen, good strike her head, bruise on the right temple, ALS priority recommended, assigned FD EMS. Fire control clear at 335.

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0: 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I'm going to have you go direct to the scene. 45 at 96 Creek Road to Washington Drive in Jefferson's Way.
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0: 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Functional clear at 406. 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

0: 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Can I copy that Mercy's coming from center and they're only BLS?
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Between Heather Drive East and Lake Avenue. 71-year-old female, difficulty breathing. 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Between Heather Drive East and Lake Avenue. 71-year-old female, difficulty breathing. ALS priority recommended, assigned to FD EMS. Fire control clear at 415. Fire control to Mercy 93.

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Fire Control, City of Lockport, 2nd EMS call, 465, 465 South Street, back at Bolt Landing Apartments, apartment 321, 321, Greenland Parkway and Elmwood Avenue for the 65-year-old male with a bowel obstruction, nauseous for about 8 hours. 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ALS priority, LV Tech 1, 442, Narragansett Fire Control.

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ALS priority recommended, assigned NTFD Tech 1. 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

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Show us responding. So 430 and 6, around 3804 left, but I'll cover.

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Going to apartment 102 for a 35-year-old female. Need to be going through withdrawals, upper abdominal pain, chest pain, and difficulty breathing, sudden onset. ALS priority recommended, assigned to LFD TAC 1. 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It's Packet Boat Landing between Remick Parkway and Elmwood Avenue. Go to apartment 102, 35-year-old female withdrawal, complaining of upper abdominal pain with chest pain and difficulty breathing. It was sudden onset. ALS priority recommended, assigned to LFD Tech 1. Fire control clear at 621.

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0: 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Good morning. You sure it's injured? Sound like what was on me?
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For a 79-year-old female, two falls since yesterday. BLS standard recommended. Use LFD TF1 856. Repeating to City of Lockport, EMS. 788 Walnut Street between Davison and Autumnvale. For a 79-year-old female, two falls since yesterday. BLS standard recommended. 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

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Now has a decreased level of consciousness, slurred speech, and right-sided weakness. 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

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EMS number 378 Niagara Street. 378 Niagara Street between Trowbridge and Ontario Street. 53-year-old female, unconscious. 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CPR in progress. 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CPR is in progress. LFD TAC 1, 1108, Niagara County Fire, clear.

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Fire control to Terry's Corners. You'll need carbon monoxide detector activation. 8816 Chestnut Ridge Road. 8816 Chestnut Ridge between Royalton Center and Richardson Road. Negative symptoms. The home is evacuated as well as all the animals are out. FD TAC 1. Repeating to Terry's Corners, your equipment's requested. 8816 Chestnut Ridge Road. 8816 Chestnut Ridge between Royalton Center and Richardson Road for the carbon monoxide detector activation with negative symptoms. The home has been evacuated. FD TAC 1, 1136 Niagara County Fire Clear.

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1: Narragansett County Charge 91. 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

0: 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But we're clearing here to public access. Two person out.
1: My apologies. This is ETA 1217, which this call went out at 1214.

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0: 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Scene was left with Wings propane. They're on scene handling. 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
0: We're back in quarters, in close with the call. Have a good afternoon.
1: And for you as well.

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We'll be responding momentarily. We have a tech kill. Deputy E3 responding momentarily. Give SD Tech 2. 10-4.

Executive Echo, Southline 4, EMS, Nelson Hospital Apartments. 5562 Davidson Road, apartment 101 between Lock Haven and Lincoln. 69-year-old female, possible infection to the leg. BLS standard response recommended, FTE EMS on scene. Repeat to the South Block 4 EMS, Nelson Hopkins Apartments, 5562 Davidson Road, apartment 101 between Lock Haven and Lincoln, 65-year-old female, possible infection of the leg. PLS standard response recommended, FTE EMS on scene, flight control clear, 1237.

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0: 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Repeat to South Lockport, second set of doors for the EMS call, 5562 Davidson Road, Twin City from Boulevard and 290. Fire control clear, 1246.
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1: Paramedic, cruise of Southland, we'll be responding shortly.
0: What's your pleasure with Twin City?
1: They can go in, Chairman.
0: Received.

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En route 5562 to Houston, number 101 between Lock Haven and Lincoln.

Tiger Kenny 5-2 PK in the tracks, made it easier to call 2890 Albright Road, 2890 Albright between Townline and Simmons. 74-year-old female cell, possible head injury, possible broken finger, bleeding controls. 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

0: Fire Control to Niagara Active and Mercy, EMS 4072 Seneca Parkway, 4072 Seneca Parkway. EV, 72-year-old female, ill party. She's unable to get out of bed. 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Repeating. Niagara Active and Mercy, EMS at 4072 Seneca Parkway. 4072 Seneca Parkway between Huron-Ontario Trail and Huron-Ontario Parkway. So the 72-year-old female, ill party, unable to get out of bed, not eating. BLS standard, FDEMS 1321, Niagara County Fire, clear.
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Fire control to City of Lockport. Your equipment's requested. State Road at Nichols Street. State at Nichols. On the bike path just west of the intersection, have a diesel lawnmower that's on fire. No exposures. The fire extinguisher did not work. Repeating to City of Lockport. 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State Road at Nichols Street. State at Nichols. On the bike path just west of the intersection for a diesel lawnmower on fire. No exposures. LFD TAC 1, 1323, Niagara County Fire, clear.

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It is 29-year-old male, numbness in his feet, unable to ambulate, BLS standard. 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For the 79-year-old male, numbness in his feet, unable to ambulate. 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
1: 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RC 57, copy?
0: Right, so yeah, I'll just...

Fire Control 2, Rapids and Mercy, EMS, 6710 Moyer Road, 6710 Moyer Road between Riddle Road and Sims Road, 79-year-old female, generalized weakness, nausea, headache, unable to ambulate, BLS priority. Repeating to Rapids and Mercy, EMS 6710 Moyer Road, between Riddle Road and Sims Road, for the 79-year-old female, generalized weakness, nauseous, headache, unable to ambulate. BLS priority, FD EMS 1345, Niagara County Fire, Clare.

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Eric Road Elementary School, 6839 Eric Road, 6839 Eric Road. 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Patrol is on location. Fire control clear, 1347.

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BLS priority, FDEMS. Repeating to Ransomville EMS, Heritage Manor, 3509 Ransomville Road, room 152, between New Road and Braley Road, for the 53-year-old female, unable to ambulate due to generalized weakness. BLS priority, FDEMS, 1349 Niagara County Fire, clear.

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He is alert, but confused. 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

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Is the 14-year-old male possible overdose? 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Possible overdose. 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ALS priority, FD EMS, 1427 Niagara County Fire, clear.

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0: Fire control to Niagara Active and Mercy, EMS at Excelsior Orthopedics, 10195 Niagara Falls Boulevard between Porter Road and Caravel Drive. 53-year-old female, cortisone shot. Her blood pressure is 90 over 50. She's fatigued and slow to respond at this time. ALS priority. Repeating to Niagara Active and Mercy, EMS and Excelsior Orthopedics, 10195 Niagara Falls Boulevard, between Porter Road and Caravel Drive. For the 53-year-old female that received a cortisone shot, her blood pressure is now 90 over 50. She's fatigued and slow to respond at this time. ALS priority, FDEMS, 1433, County Fire Clear.
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Fire Control, 2NC Engine 4, EMS, number 20 Whiting Street, 20 Whiting between Yowdery and Tremont. Is a 76-year-old male, severe back pain, unable to ambulate with shortness of breath, ALS priority. Repeating to NC Engine 4, EMS at 20 Whiting Street between Boundary and Tremont. He is a 76-year-old male, severe back pain, unable to ambulate with shortness of breath. ALS priority, NTFD TAC 1. $14.42, Niagara County Fire, clear.

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EMS 6950, Academy Lane, 7-year-old female, severe abdominal pain and weak, PS priority. South Lockport 6950, Academy Lane. 79-year-old female, severe abdominal pain and weak, PS priority, 1454.

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Houston 1, EMS 4995 Creek Road, in the kitchen. 89-year-old female, arm laceration is falling, on blood thinners, attempting to control the bleeding, ALS priority call. Repeating, Houston 1, 4995 Creek Road, in the kitchen. 89-year-old female, arm laceration is falling, on blood thinners, ALS priority 1504.

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LFD check 1. City of Lockport, possible commercial fire, 427 Park Ave, between Michigan and Heath. 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

0: 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Bleeding is controlled. Is on blood thinners. Yes, priority. 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On blood thinners, conscious. 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

Lake Rapids, 6262 Robinson Road, apartment 1, 81-year-old female fell. I need to look it up. Hospital lift assist, just standard, on EMS. Rapids, 6262 on Robinson Road, apartment 1, 81-year-old female fell. I need to look it up. Just standard, on EMS, 1559.

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Flight Control 2, Rapids, Trevor needed for the ambulance, City of Muscala, Robinson Road. 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

1909, respond. 6262 Abbott.

Victoria was the one EMS at the well now. 860 Standard Street, room 5. 46-year-old female, difficulty breathing. History has been COPD, gas priority. Lewiston 1, EMS at the well now. 860 Standard Street, room 5. 46-year-old female, difficulty breathing. History has been COPD, gas priority. 1633.

0: Lewis and 1, 2nd Zone CMT unit, County MS requested mutual aid to the well now. 860 Center Street, room 5, 26-year-old female, difficulty breathing. History has been COPD, ALS priority. Lewis and 1, 2nd Zone CMT unit, County MS requested mutual aid. 860 Center Street at the well now. 46-year-old female, difficulty breathing. ALS priority, 1639. 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
0: Yes, sir, we'll respond in to assist the county.
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Niagara to Mercy, EMS call, UCPA, 9155 Lockport Road, 67-year-old female fell with a pain, feel standard on EMS, 1734.

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0: 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South Lockport, EMS call on the lot of Burger King, 5720 South Transit. A young female in the parking lot lying on the ground, unresponsive, ALS priority, 1737.
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It'll be the house next to Botanical Gardens Park. 63-year-old male fell onto the concrete driveway, has a head injury, AL's priority. Repeating Truck 1, 1845 Sweeney Street. It'll be the house next to Botanical Gardens Park. 63-year-old male fell onto the concrete driveway with a head injury. AL's priority. NTSD Tech 1, 1745.

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0: 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Where would you like us to stage?
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Foxtrot March 57. 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

off for EMS, 27 Monroe Street between Marshall and Church, 85-year-old male fellow bleeding from the head, on blood thinners, ALS priority call. City of Lockport, 27 Monroe Street between Marshall and Church, 85-year-old male fellow bleeding from the head, is on blood thinners, ALS priority, LFT TAC 1, 1805. Sorry, dispatch, I have 6-2. 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You can show us a spotter. 6-2 is fine, 27 Monroe.

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Caller from 727 reporting trees on fire in the area. 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
0: 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Nick Downey, covering the way.

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He shows back in course, clears from the board. 1850.

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Grand Civilian Mass Call, 2830 Wilson Youngstown Road. Right at the corner of Finch, for the 94-year-old female with increased level of consciousness and short breath, Dallas Priority Call. 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They'll be right before the intersection of Wilson Youngstown and Finch. 94-year-old female with increased level of consciousness and short breath, Dallas Priority Call, 1911.

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0: We have an EMT, but can you tell myself for a driver, please?
1: Ransomville, second Thomas driver needed, 2830 Wilson Youngstown. 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

Pepper Mountain. Hey, let's request that I'm standby for Ransomville. They're responding 2830 Wilson Youngstown for the 94-year-old female. Decreased level of consciousness and short of breath. Upper Mountain Nail is requesting on standby for Ransomville for their EMS call on Wilson Youngstown Road. 94-year-old female, decreased level of consciousness, short of breath, 19-20.

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Heights Corners Emergency, EMS 78 Ridgewood Drive, 19-year-old male, coma patient, bleeding, on blood thinners, as priority. Heights Corners 7088 Ridgewood Drive, 19-year-old male, coma patient, bleeding, on blood thinners, as priority, 1926.

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1: Up and around, copy. 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

30 and 7-8, Patrol. 30 and 7-8. 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Patch, Steve Nature. She won't let us in the door.